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1: His Golden Messenger, in the middle of it.

Many years ago, along the Illinois-Wisconsin border, there was this Indian tribe. They found two babies in the woods, white babies. One of them was named Elizabeth. She was the fairer of the two, while the smaller and more fragile one was named Marie. Having never seen white girls before, and living on the two lakes, known as the Twin Lakes, they named the larger and more beautiful lake, Lake Elizabeth. And thus the smaller lake that was hidden from the highway became known forever as

Many years later, I found myself talking to this girl who was standing there with her back turned to Lake Marie. The wind was blowing, especially through her hair. There was four Italian sausages cooking on the outdoor grill, and they was sizzling. Many years later, we found ourselves in Canada, trying to save our marriage, and perhaps catch a few fish. Whatever came first. That night she fell asleep in my arms, humming the tune to Louie Louie. Oh, baby, we gotta go now.

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The Narcs were narking. Practically everyone was there. In the parking lot by the forest preserve, the police had found two bodies. Nay, naked bodies. Their faces had been horribly disfigured by some

on the news, the TV news, in a black and white video. 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Shadows. Shadows! That's what it looks like. All the love we shared between her and me was slain.

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2: 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Only one man will emerge from that night and go on to play the Great South Bay Music Festival, Long Island's largest music festival. 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
5: Weekend weather looking pretty good. Friday, 77 in the afternoon. Warmer on Saturday, about 80. Back to the upper 70s for Sunday. Not much of a chance of rain.
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0: Vote for your favorite band right now. Voting ends Sunday, June 21st at 5 p.m. The top five vote getters will be invited down to the Suffolk and Riverhead on Thursday, June 25th, where they'll battle it out live on stage in front of celebrity judges and you, the EHM audience. Only one man will emerge from that night and go on to play the Great South Bay Music Festival, Long Island's largest music festival. Plus, the winning band will also receive two songs fully recorded, mixed, and mastered at the state-of-the-art Dream Recording Studios in Belmore. 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
2: Weekend weather looking pretty good. Friday, 77 in the afternoon. Warmer on Saturday, about 80. Back to the upper 70s for Sunday. Not much of a chance of rain.
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6: Weekend weather looking pretty good. Friday, 77 in the afternoon. Warmer on Saturday, about 80. Back to the upper 70s for Sunday. Not much of a chance of rain.
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1: 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Voting ends Sunday, June 21st at 5 p.m. The top five vote-getters will be invited down to the Suffolk and Riverhead on Thursday, June 25th, where they'll battle it out live on stage in front of celebrity judges and you, the EHM audience. Only one man will emerge from that night and go on to play the Great South Bay Music Festival, Long Island's largest music festival. 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
3: Weekend weather looking pretty good. Friday, 77 in the afternoon. Warmer on Saturday, about 80. Back to the upper 70s for Sunday. Not much of a chance of rain.
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1: 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Only one man will emerge from that night and go on to play the Great South Bay Music Festival, Long Island's largest music festival. 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
2: Weekend weather looking pretty good. Friday, 77 in the afternoon. Warmer on Saturday, about 80. Back to the upper 70s for Sunday. Not much of a chance of rain.
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4: Weekend weather looking pretty good. Friday, 77 in the afternoon. Warmer on Saturday, about 80. Back to the upper 70s for Sunday. Not much of a chance of rain.
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1: 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Only one man will emerge from that night and go on to play the Great South Bay Music Festival, Long Island's largest music festival. Plus, the winning band will also receive two songs fully recorded, mixed, and mastered at the state-of-the-art Dream Recording Studios in Belmore. 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
1: A crash involving two vehicles in Patchogue claimed the life of one of the passengers. Hilton Spicone was killed when the sedan he was in struck a pickup at the intersection of Waverly Avenue and Buckley Road on Wednesday night. Schools, post offices, and federal buildings on Long Island are closed today in observance of Juneteenth. In Riverhead today, the Butterfly Effect Project invites the community to a Juneteenth celebration of culture and connection with dancing, entertainment, and a variety of food. Bring your lawn chairs to the main road at Tut Hills Lane today, starting at noon. And nearly 2,000 participants are expected tomorrow at the 47th annual Shelter Island 10K Run. The event benefits several local charities and offers runners some of the most scenic views on the East End. And that's what's happening across Long Island on this Friday morning. I'm Dave Mullo.
2: Well, good morning and happy Friday. As we get rolling here, let's take a look outside at your EHM weather forecast. Mostly sunny skies ahead. Temperatures warm today in the low 80s. Clear tonight, a low of 67, and looks like a nice weekend ahead. Sunny for Saturday, high near 78, and Sunday looks good, sunshine, and a high of 86. EHM sports action, baseball tonight, Yankees and Reds at the stadium at 7:05, and the rest of the locals are taking the day off. Starting up this edition of the EHM Breakfast Show with Harry, let's get it going with Counting Crows.

starting up the Friday edition of the EHM Breakfast Show with Harry. Together, sunshine today. Temperatures in the low 80s. Looks like a nice day out there. Coming up, new music from the Revivalists. But first, it's Roxy Music. Great version in the midnight hour as we get going here on a Friday.

0: It's the Revivalists' new one, Heartstop, on the EHM Breakfast Show with Harry. Their album, Get It Honest, comes out July 24th, a little over a month away there from David Shaw and the band. Good morning, it's Harry. Looks like a nice day out there. Sunshine temperatures right around 82 as your high. Get outside and enjoy. It looks like a nice weekend ahead, too. A lot of people off today for Juneteenth. Thanks for coming along for the ride as we start up the program. I know it's crazy with the U.S. Open out there. If you're on the roads, on the South Fork, be safe and have some patience as we get rolling here. We've got tickets for Dave Matthews at Jones Beach next month. We'll do that on the program. And Amy Zavato from North Forker, South Forker Magazines, she'll join us at 8:05 to chat about the weekend event. So there's a lot going on. We'll keep you busy. We'll keep you informed as we get rolling. And we'll keep you entertained. Let's get back next to the music with the Dead and some Amy Winehouse. It's the EHM Breakfast Show with Harry. We are just getting started. Thanks for coming along for the ride.
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0: Welcome back to the EHM Breakfast Show with Harry. Weather-wise, today we're looking at sunshine and warm. Temperatures in the low 80s as your high. Getting right back into the music on the show with the Dead and Uncle John's Band.

0: David Byrne on the EHM Breakfast Show with Harry Finite. All right. Good morning. It's Harry Sunshine today. Warm temperatures in the low 80s as we head towards the weekend together. In case you missed it yesterday, the EHM Gig List. Three shows you don't want to miss, including the Hoodoo Loungers at Wolfer this weekend and out in Sagaponack. They're just so much fun live. Check that out when you get a chance. The Gig List is there for you at WEHM Radio. And, of course, all the information about all the giveaways we're doing, too. So we got a lot to do, including Dave Matthews Band tickets for this Father's Day weekend. We'll do that in the right before we kick off a long set of EHM music, right around 8:55-ish this morning. So stay tuned for that next month at Jones Beach. Let's take a break. We'll come back next with the Allman Brothers. It's the EHM Breakfast Show with Harry.
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0: 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Sunshine today, temperatures in the low 80s as your high, and getting back to the music with the Allman Brothers and Melissa.

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1: A crash involving two vehicles in Patchogue claimed the life of one of the passengers. Hilton Spicone was killed when the sedan he was in struck a pickup at the intersection of Waverly Avenue and Buckley Road on Wednesday night. Schools, post offices, and federal buildings on Long Island are closed today in observance of Juneteenth. In Riverhead today, the Butterfly Effect Project invites the community to a Juneteenth celebration of culture and connection with dancing, entertainment, and a variety of food. Bring your lawn chairs to the main road at Tut Hills Lane today, starting at noon. And nearly 2,000 participants are expected tomorrow at the 47th annual Shelter Island 10K Run. The event benefits several local charities and offers runners some of the most scenic views on the East End. And that's what's happening across Long Island on this Friday morning. I'm Dave Mullo.
2: I'm Mike Hempen with an AP News Minute. A new AP NORC poll finds President Trump's approval on Iran remains low at 34%, even as a deal to reopen the Strait of Hormuz and restart negotiations materialized. A controversial bill to regulate college sports has taken a big step forward in Congress.
3: A bipartisan bill top lawmakers and athletic leaders have described as the best chance to stabilize college sports has cleared a major hurdle in the Senate. The Senate Commerce Committee voted 19-9 to advance the bill Thursday. The Protect College Sports Act would regulate athlete payments, limit players to one unrestricted transfer, and stop coaches from changing jobs during a season. The bill has support from several athletic conferences and the NFL, the NFL Players Association, and the U.S. Olympic and Paralympic Committee. The SEC and Big Ten have not endorsed it. I'm Geffen Coolball.
2: I'm Mike Hempen.
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4: This is a Bloomberg Money Minute. Beer sales around the world are fizzing out, except for Guinness. Demand for the 269-year-old Irish stout has become so strong that owner Diageo has opened a new brewery in its home country, and another is on the way. This is despite health concerns and tighter wallets, which are prompting people to drink less. Ireland and Britain are still its biggest markets, but Guinness is also the most sold draft beer in New York and Boston. Gamers rejoice, the long-awaited Grand Theft Auto 6 will begin accepting pre-orders on June 25th. The latest iteration of GTA is one of the most anticipated video games of all time. The previous version sold more than 225 million copies. And an end to the tensions between the U.S. and Iran and the reopening of the Strait of Hormuz is easing inflation risks. That's sending oil lower and stocks higher on Wall Street right now. The Dow is up 0.33%, the Nasdaq up nearly 1.25%, the S&P up nearly 1%. Erica Herskowitz, Bloomberg Radio.
5: Welcome back. Let's take a look outside now at your EHM weather forecast. On this Friday, mostly sunny skies. Temperatures will be in the low 80s as your high. Then clear tonight, low 67. Sunshine tomorrow, a high near 80. And for Sunday, looking good. Sunny skies and a high of 86. EHM Sports, light day. The Mets are off, which is kind of rare for a Friday. But the Yankees and Reds at the stadium at 7:05. Excuse me. All right, let's head right now into the 7 a.m. hour. It's something new from the band Goose and their album Big Modern. This is called Good to Be. It's the EHM Breakfast Show with Harry.

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It's the HM Breakfast Show with Harry. Good morning on this Friday. The Lumineers are coming to Louis Armstrong Stadium. It was just announced. In case you missed it earlier this week, I'll give you all the details coming up. But first, it's World Party.

0: Deathcap for Cutie and Riptides on the EHM Breakfast Show with Harry. That one on their album, I Built You a Tower. Good morning, it's Harry on this Friday. Thanks for being here. Weather-wise, today we should see sunshine. Temperatures in the low 80s as your high, so not a bad day out there. As we get together, let's talk about something cool that's happening. We've got tickets for the Lumineers. And this is not just your normal show. I like this. It's at Louis Armstrong Stadium to open the U.S. Open. Friday, August 21st, it kicks off the U.S. Tennis Open for 2026, which is always a lot of fun. And so cool they're doing a show there at Louis Armstrong. I know they're doing a lot of different things there, and this is a great way to kick off the weekend. 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So good luck. But like I said, they're on sale now for the Lumineers kicking off the 2026 U.S. Open at the Louis Armstrong Stadium in the city in Queens. 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Taking a break, coming back next with Breakfast with the Beatles. 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
0: Well, good morning, it's Harry. We are celebrating Paul McCartney's 84th birthday all this week and wanted to get on a couple of requests that we didn't get a chance to do earlier. And of course, Finn with the Great Cafe yesterday. We'll start it off with Blackbird. Starting off Breakfast with the Beatles. Happy birthday to Paul McCartney this week, turning 84.

Breakfast with the Beatles on the EHM Breakfast Show with Harry Let It Be and Blackbird. Happy 84th birthday this week to Sir Paul McCartney, as we've been celebrating, and then we'll get back to it on Monday. But maybe there's some requests, things we haven't done you'd like to hear, send them over via the email, harry@wehm.com. Coming up, three things you need to know that happened on this day in music history. But first, let's get back into the music on the show. Let's do this one from Mumford & Sons' album, Wilder Mind. This is the song that Marcus runs through the stadium, Ditmas.

The HM Breakfast Show with Harry on a Friday, Juneteenth. Thanks for being here. Thanks for having us on. Feel free to check in anytime and say hello. 631-7263-EHM. That's the text line. Let's get to some music history notes throughout the year. Top three things I think you need to know about. Well, Nick Drake is our artist du jour on the cafe. Finn in for Lauren today. That's because it's his birthday. We're going to remember him all throughout this Friday, June 19th. Get those requests into Finn at WEHM.com. It's also Scott Avid from the Avid Brothers' birthday, born June 19th, 1976. And if you ever get a chance, make sure you see the Avid Brothers live. They are amazing. I

0: live, I must say. I caught them in Forest Hills a couple summers back. And then finally today, we like to pick three. Let's go with the four tops, hitting number one with I Can't Help Myself. Everyone knows that song. June 19th, 1965. So some music history notes throughout the years. Let's take a break. We'll come back next in just a second or two with some Dave Matthews and new Noah Kahn before the top of the hour. Plus, Amy Zavato, the editor-in-chief of North Forker, South Forker magazines. 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Give you some plans for this Father's Day weekend ahead. 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
0: Welcome back to the EHM Breakfast Show with Harry. Weather-wise, mostly cloudy skies, gradually becoming sunny today. Temperatures in the mid-80s, a little windy out there. Let's get back to the music with, I love this version from Ray Davies and Alex Chilton from the See My Friends project. This was, back in 2010. Till the end of the day, it's the EHM Breakfast Show with Harry.

It's the HM Breakfast Show with Harry. Good morning on this Friday before Father's Day weekend, Juneteenth. Thanks for being here. Coming up, new music from Noah Kahan before the top of the hour. Right now, though, got a request for Fountains of Wayne. Let's go back to the late 90s for Utopia Parkway. Well,

0: 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Dave Matthews Band coming to Jones Beach, Northwell Jones Beach Theater next month, July 21st. 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So many giveaways. There's so much going on there on our free stuff page, so make sure you check that out when you get a chance. Busy hour ahead. We're going to chat with Amy from North Forker, South Forker Magazine. She's the editor-in-chief, Amy Zavato. She knows all that's going on this Father's Day weekend. That's coming up at 8:05. Right now, let's check in with Dave Mollo and Long Island News, see what's happening here on the island.
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2: A crash involving two vehicles in Patchogue claimed the life of one of the passengers. Hilton Spicone was killed when the sedan he was in struck a pickup at the intersection of Waverly Avenue and Buckley Road on Wednesday night. Schools, post offices, and federal buildings on Long Island are closed today in observance of Juneteenth. In Riverhead today, the Butterfly Effect Project invites the community to a Juneteenth celebration of culture and connection with dancing, entertainment, and a variety of food. Bring your lawn chairs to the main road at Tut Hills Lane today, starting at noon. And nearly 2,000 participants are expected tomorrow at the 47th.

0: and we want to make sure that he's taken into custody as soon as possible.
1: Police say an Uber driver taking fans to Arrowhead Stadium for the Argentina-Algeria World Cup match was among those injured. Two passengers told the outlet La Nación that someone in a car came alongside their Uber and fired two shots. They thought the sound was a car tire popping until they saw the driver had been hit in the leg. Three of the shootings were along Interstates 70 and 670. Police tracked the suspect to a home in Independence Wednesday, but after an overnight standoff, when they entered the house, the suspect was no longer there. I'm Jennifer King.
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4: This is a Bloomberg Money Minute. Beer sales around the world are fizzing out, except for Guinness. Demand for the 269-year-old Irish stout has become so strong that owner Diageo has opened a new brewery in its home country. And another is on the way. This is despite health concerns and tighter wallets, which are prompting people to drink less. Ireland and Britain are still its biggest markets, but Guinness is also the most sold draft beer in New York and Boston. Gamers rejoice the long-awaited Grand Theft Auto 6 will begin accepting pre-orders on June 25th. The latest iteration of GTA is one of the most anticipated video games of all time. The previous version sold more than 225 million copies. And an end to the tensions between the U.S. and Iran and the reopening of the Strait of Hormuz is easing inflation risks. That's sending oil lower and stocks higher on Wall Street right now. The Dow is up 0.33%, the Nasdaq up nearly 1.25%, the S&P up nearly 1%. Erica Herskowitz, Bloomberg Radio.
5: Welcome back. Let's take a look outside at your EHM weather forecast for this Friday. We'll see a clouds gradually becoming sunny, a high near 85, very breezy out there. Clear tonight, a low of 66, and sunshine tomorrow, a high of 84, and for Sunday, sunshine and a high of 85. So a very nice warm weekend ahead. Sports-wise, it's kind of strange. The Mets are off, but the Yankees and Reds are at the stadium at 7:05. Starting up a long set of EHM music as we head into your 8 o'clock hour. Coming up, my conversation with Amy Zavato from North Forker and South Forker magazines. The weekend picks. We'll let you know what's going on this Father's Day weekend. But first, latest from Noah Kahan's album, The Great Divide. Here's Doors.

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0: It is the EHM Breakfast Show with Harry, heading towards a very busy weekend. It is Father's Day weekend, and so much going on. Of course, today is Juneteenth. There's the Strawberry Festival I know we want to talk about. There is a whole bunch of different items. This is one of the busier weekends, and the Taste of West Hampton Beach is Saturday nights. Amy Zavato joining us from North Forker and South Forker Magazine. Amy, how are you?
1: I'm great, Harry. Happy Juneteenth.
0: I know. There's so much going on, and I almost feel like we don't have enough time to cover everything. This is like one of the busier weekends in a long time.
1: I agree. I know. There are so many things that are converging all at the same time this weekend. Like you mentioned, it's Father's Day. We've got the U.S. Open. We've got the Strawberry Festival. It's Juneteenth. There's the Shelter Island 10K. It's my anniversary, and happy anniversary to Dan Murata, my ever-loving husband. Aww. Just a shout out.
0: That's very so. You've got a very busy weekend, for people to know, of course, and we'll touch on the South Fork. But Taste of West Hampton Beach is Saturday night, right on the green.
1: Saturday night in West Hampton Beach, South Forker's Taste of West Hampton Beach. There might still be a few tickets left if you hurry on over to our website, southforker.com, to get some. And again, it is dozens and dozens of amazing local food vendors, wine makers, beer makers, some really fun activations, so many good things going on, and I'm going to be there. I can't wait. I love this event. It's so much fun.
0: It's going to be perfect, too. I think the weather's going to be nice and warm, too, and should be a great evening.
1: Good vibes.
0: Out there in West Hampton. All right, let's start up on the North Fork. I know you've got a whole bunch of different events that are happening this weekend.
1: I do. Starting today,

0: The Youth Empowerment Not-for-Profit, the Butterfly Effect Project, they're at 1146 Main Road in Riverhead, and they're having a really great Juneteenth celebration today called the Celebration of Community, and that's going to go on from noon to 3 p.m., and they are celebrating this wonderful federal holiday with a really great afternoon filled with a smorgasbord of over 30 vendors with 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There's going to be a Zumba instructors. There's going to be nail technicians. There's going to be kids activities. There's going to be food, of course, games. It's really going to be a great day. And oh my goodness, it's free, Harry. So get yourself on down there.
1: I know.
0: Great way to celebrate Juneteenth.
1: A lot of people off today as well. So that's perfect. Heading out there. Now, one of my favorite events of the year, and I sadly haven't been there in a couple of years, the Strawberry Festival. Always a good time.
0: Oh, such a good time. Such a treasured event on the North Fork. I mean, dare I say for Eastern Long Island, yeah. It is put on by the Mattituck Lions Club. It is the 71st annual Strawberry Festival, and it is in full effect. It is, it kicked off on Wednesday night with the annual Hulling Night, which is super fun. And my staff writer, Stephanie Bellani, went and covered that for us. But all weekend, it's going to be so many great things. And it's really hitting the pinnacle over the weekend. And there's every possible way to consume strawberries at your disposal. There's going to be live music. There's going to be a magic show, fireworks every night. So cool. The shortcake eating contest. It's not even a shortcake eating contest. It is the thing. And of course, the crowning of the Strawberry Queen, which is going to be at 4 p.m. tomorrow. It is $10 to get in. Kids under 5 are free. And for more details, hit up MattituckStrawberryFestival.com.
1: All right. Now, Father's Day is Sunday. And don't forget Dad this weekend. That's also a lot of fun at the Strawberry Festival, and that's a huge day for them with that. But I know there's a lot going on at the vineyards, too.
0: Yeah, absolutely. And, of course, there's so many great ways to honor Dad. But this is kind of a fun one that I thought I'd point out. Give Dad some bubbles. 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And that is happening in their tasting room at 39750 Sound Avenue in Southold. 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So go to Sparkling Point, that's point with an e.com, for more details.
1: We're chatting with the editor-in-chief of the North Forker and South Forker magazines, Amy Zavano. It's the Weekend Picks, and we now know what's going on this holiday weekend on the North Fork. We turn our focus to the South Fork coming up, but first, it's Paul.

0: Latest from Beck on the EHM Breakfast Show with Harry. It's a Ride Lonesome, name of the tour, coming to the Brooklyn Paramount for two shows at the end of October, and word is name of the new record that we'll get details on hopefully soon from Beck. Good morning, it's Harry, chatting with Amy Zavato, the editor-in-chief of North Forker, South Forker magazines. It is the Weekend Picks. Let's shift focus now to a very busy fork, the South Fork, with the U.S. Open going on this weekend. A little crazy getting around, but there's some good events. We want to make sure we mention some of these. And you alluded to it earlier, the Shelter Island Run is happening this weekend as well. Very busy times on the South Fork and Shelter Island.
1: Oh, my goodness. Really, the Hamptons are coming alive, my friend. It is, summer is here, and it's the solstice this weekend, right?
0: That's the summer solstice. Yes. So, yeah. I always love that. Official. The longest day of the year, yes.
1: Oh, God. I keep waking up at like 5 a.m. because the light comes through the window and I just can't seem to go back to sleep, but which is great because there's so many things happening, like the annual spring into summer tradition of the Sag Harbor Chamber of Commerce, who are hosting the annual Arts and Crafts Fair in Marine Park on Bay Street in Sag Harbor. And that begins today and continues through Sunday. So it's the whole weekend. If you're a craft fair fan, this is a really, really good one. There are going to be around 50 vendors and artists and makers of all kinds showing their wares, from jewelry to paintings to textiles, all kinds of great stuff. It goes all day. It's from 9 a.m. to 5 p.m. So if you're an early riser, you can go. If you're a get a late start kind of person, you won't miss anything, which is really nice. It's a great reason, you know, not that you need one, to hang out in Sag Harbor.
0: That's right on the water there. Marine Park is just beautiful.
1: And, so beautiful.
0: And the weather's going to be great this weekend to do that. It's also a good weekend to run as well. The Shelter Island 10K is happening. Now, I know you're not running in it this year, right? Have you run it in the past?
1: I have run many times in the past, and it's really a tough one for me because, of course, I'm going to my magazine's wonderful event, the South Forker Taste of West Hampton Beach, on Saturday. But the race happens every year the same weekend, and this weekend it's going to be on Saturday, the Shelter Island 10K. It is a beautiful course, Harry. I've run it many times. It was started by my former cross-country coach, Clifford Clark, who also is the head owner of the South Ferry, and it takes you on like just right undulating hilly terrain. It circles by Cockles Harbor. It goes through Deering Harbor. It is truly one of the most beautiful courses to run out east. Olympian and four-time New York Marathon champ Bill Rogers is running too, so that's kind of cool. It is rain or shine. It starts at 5:30 p.m. and it's always just such a nice time to hit the pavement at that time of day. It is $50 plus I think a $9 processing fee. You get a race shirt, you get a medal when you finish, you get some fun swag after the race, you get a free Greenport Harbor Brewing beer, there's going to be live music, it's just such a great, great race. Go to events.elitefeats, that's feats, feats.com/26SI10K, or just show up at the day of to the starting place at the Shelter Island School at 33 North Ferry Road, and you can sign up day of.
0: It's a very busy weekend. We're chatting with Amy Zavato from North Forker and South Forker magazines. She's the editor-in-chief. She knows all the great things to check out this weekend, and it's really busy. I know Guild Hall is having something this weekend as well.
1: Well, they're kicking off their wonderful series that's been going on for 15 years, Stirring the Pot. And Guildhall at 158 Main Street in East Hampton. It starts on Sunday. And this is Florence Fabricant's, you know, amazing series that she's been doing. You know, Flo Fab, our part-time resident of East Hampton. She has, obviously, as a New York Times food writer, she has amazing connections with the food community nationally and internationally. And this weekend, she's really kicking it off with a big name, with Padma Lakshma, whose many accolades include an Emmy nomination and as the former face of Top Chef, as everybody probably knows her. She's the current host of America's Culinary Cup. She's a New York Times bestselling author. So, you know, no small shakes there. She's going to be joining Flo Fab to discuss her book, Padma's All American, Tales, Travels, and Recipes from Taste the Nation and Beyond, a cookbook. And it showcases 7 years of her travels, tastings, and observations. This is going to be from 11 a.m. to 1 p.m. on Sunday, and tickets are $51 a person.
0: Going to be a crazy weekend on the South Fork and pretty much all over Eastern Long Island. It'll be a lot of fun out there for Father's Day weekend. So we want to chat about what's happening on the websites, too. So many great features they do. So much to cover this time of year, too. We'll chat more with Amy Zavato from North Forker and South Forker Magazine coming up. It's the Weekend Picks Hour here on the EHM Breakfast Show with Harry.
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0: Welcome back to the EHM Breakfast Show with Harry. Clouds becoming sunny today. Temperatures in the mid-80s. Nice and warm. A little windy, too. Wind gusts up to 25 miles per hour. Let's get back to the music with the Pretenders.

It's the HM Breakfast Show with Harry. Good morning on this Friday before a very busy weekend, Juneteenth, of course. Coming up, we'll chat with Amy Zavato about some of the great features that are happening at North Forker and SouthForker.com as we continue the weekend picks. It's the HM Breakfast Show with Harry.

0: It's the HM Breakfast Show with Harry, right before a very busy weekend. It is Friday. A lot of people off today for Juneteenth, already kicking off the weekend. I feel like a lot of people kicked it off with the parade yesterday for the New York Knicks. As we chat with Amy Zavato, the editor-in-chief of North Forker and South Forker magazines, and North Forker and SouthForker.com, great websites. So many terrific features. Want to kind of shift our focus to some of the things you can't miss right now on the websites. I know you've got a lot going on, so many great features that you guys do. Very busy and probably too much stuff to cover, I'd imagine, this time of year.
1: I would agree with you. We are only able to put three brand new stories on our website every day. And I got to tell you, this year in particular, there is so much going on. There are so many new things opening. There's so many pop-ups. There's so many great art exhibits. We don't have room every day. It's kind of crazy. It's just an abundance of riches. we are all very lucky on the East End. And on the North Fork, on North Forker's site, we got a great story from the wonderful writer Charity Roby, who went over and explored the new sculpture exhibit Revolution at Sylvester Manor on Shelter Island. And I got to check it out too. And I have to say, it is such a cool exhibit. They do this every year. I think it's the third one, but this year's, it's so special. And it's just so great to be able to walk around the grounds there of this 320-year-old estate. It's, it's an educational center, a living history lesson, and a farm. And this exhibit, it's just full of 19 different artists, I think, some local, some not local. It all kind of ties into the America's 250 celebration, but with a really interesting perspective. I highly recommend checking it out and reading that story on northforker.com.
0: Sylvester Manor is so cool. I'm kind of jealous of the people that live on Shelter Island where they can, it's part of their lives. Oh, yeah, it's, they don't have to travel too far for it because it's just such a, this is an amazing spot. It really is. The history.
1: It's a gem for sure.
0: What else is going on the sites? And let's talk southforker.com as far as some stories. I know you got something fun with the Knicks. Everyone's chatting about the Knicks these days.
1: Yes. Oh my goodness. I mean, I was very lucky to watch the last game of the playoffs in West Hampton Beach at the West Hampton Beach Brewing Company's new grill, which opened up on Main Street this past year. Such a great spot. I highly recommend everybody check it out. And we were walking back to our friend's house and we walked by One Trick Pony, which is always jammedy packed for their cocktails at night. And I saw someone drinking this beautiful orange and kind of sunsetty looking cocktail with a blue orchid in it, and it was Knicks colors, and I was like, what is that? And I wrote to Candace Huffine, the co-owner of One Trick Pony, and she said that this drink is the Orange Crush, which was very popular when she was growing up in Maryland, and they kind of revamped it for One Trick Pony, and just for that week alone, they were calling it the Knickerbocker, and they gave us the recipe. So it's this great cocktail that is in our Southside Sips column today, and, you know, if you can't get to One Trick Pony and have Michael Fenn make one for you, then just go mix one up yourself.
0: That's perfect. 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Check them out when you get a chance. And this weekend, just want to remind everyone the Taste of West Hampton Beach, Saturday night. And you said there's still a few tickets maybe available. You can get all the details at Southforker.com.
1: Yep.
0: Perfect. Well, have fun out there. It's going to be a beautiful night. And thank you for all these weekend picks. There's so much to choose from, and we appreciate you kind of giving us the highlights for this weekend, Amy. Thanks for coming on.
1: Thanks, Harry. That was a lot of fun.
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0: 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Well, today is Nick Drake's birthday, and we remember him throughout this Thursday. Finn in for Lauren coming up on the EHM Cafe at noon. Get those requests in. Let's do a song that was first recorded as a demo back in December of 1962 by Bob Dylan. But first, I guess officially released as a live recording from April of 1963 at Town Hall in New York City. And the version we're going to play is from Bob Dylan's Greatest Hits, Volume 2, that came out of September 71. There's some other Dylan versions along the ways there, but let's do the original first, and then we'll get to Nick's Drake cover that he recorded at his home in England. This was back in the late 60s. It's the EHM Cover Story.

of my footsteps. I'll remember the sounds of my own name. Isn't only if my own true love's waiting.

0: Nick Drake covering Bob Dylan's Tomorrow Is a Long Time. And the original from Bob before that. Nick Drake's birthday today. We remember him all throughout this Friday. Get those requests in. Finn@WEHM.com. He's sitting in for Lauren today on the cafe. Coming your way at noon. On the way next, let's see. We've got a long set of EHM music for your Friday workday. We'll get that going with new Rolling Stones. But first, let's check in with Dave Mollo in Long Island News.
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2: A crash involving two vehicles in Patchogue claimed the life of one of the passengers. Hilton Spicone was killed when the sedan he was in struck a pickup at the intersection of Waverly Avenue and Buckley Road on Wednesday night. Schools, post offices, and federal buildings on Long Island are closed today in observance of Juneteenth. In Riverhead today, the Butterfly Effect Project invites the community to a Juneteenth celebration of culture and connection with dancing, entertainment, and a variety of food. Bring your lawn chairs to the main road at Tut Hills Lane today, starting at noon. And nearly 2,000 participants are expected tomorrow at the 47th annual Shelter Island 10K Run. The event benefits several local charities and offers runners some of the most scenic views on the East End. And that's what's happening across Long Island on this Friday morning. I'm Dave Mollo.
3: From around the world, these are the latest international news headlines. Israel's military says its forces struck targets throughout southern Lebanon overnight as Hezbollah reported intense fighting in the area, threatening the nascent agreement between Iran and the US to end their war. Meanwhile, Vice President J.D. Vance's push to get Iran talks started has hit an early bump as weekend negotiations are put on hold. Overnight, Russia carried out strikes with guided aerial bombs on Kharkiv and other Ukraine districts. On Thursday, Kyiv had hit a Moscow oil refinery in a major drone attack. Dragon boat racers splashed their

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1: This is a Bloomberg Money Minute. Beer sales around the world are fizzing out, except for Guinness. Demand for the 269-year-old Irish stout has become so strong that owner Diageo has opened a new brewery in its home country, and another is on the way. This is despite health concerns and tighter wallets, which are prompting people to drink less. Ireland and Britain are still its biggest markets, but Guinness is also the most sold draft beer in New York and Boston. Gamers rejoice, the long-awaited Grand Theft Auto 6 will begin accepting pre-orders on June 25th. The latest iteration of GTA is one of the most anticipated video games of all time. The previous version sold more than 225 million copies. And an end to the tensions between the U.S. and Iran, and the reopening of the Strait of Hormuz is easing inflation risks. That's sending oil lower and stocks higher on Wall Street right now. The Dow is up 0.33%, the Nasdaq up nearly 1.25%, the S&P up nearly 1%. Erica Herskowitz, Bloomberg Radio.
0: Welcome back. 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They install the best and fix the rest. For this Friday, cloudy skies gradually becoming mostly sunny. Going to be warm out there. Temperatures in the mid-80s. A little windy, gusts up to 25 miles per hour. Clear skies tonight, low of 66, and a nice weekend ahead. We're looking at sunshine tomorrow, high near 85. For Sunday, sunshine, a high of 84. Monday, could see some showers in the morning. Temperatures in the low 80s. EHM Sports, light night, just the Yankees and Reds at the stadium. First pitch after 7:05. The Mets are taking the day off, which is kind of rare for a Friday. Let's see. Let's start up a long set of EHM music as we head into your 9 o'clock hour together with something new from the Rolling Stones album Foreign Tongues, coming out July 10th. It's In the Stars on the EHM Breakfast Show with Harry.

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1: This one's for Gene and Eddie and Elvis. And Buddy. Out.

It's the HM Breakfast Show with Harry. The U.S. Open presents the Lumineers at the end of the summer. We'll give you all the details in our EHM Daily Music Notes coming up. But first, it's Pearl Jam.

0: The HM Breakfast Show with Harry. That's a new Grace Potter called Love Me Not from her album Trespasser, which will be out in August. Neil Young before that, Tell Me Why, and Pearl Jam from Vitalogy, Nothing Man. Heard John Lennon in there from Double Fantasy, Stripped Down, though, that version of Just Like Starting Over, all part of a long set of EHM music here on this Friday morning. Let's get to an EHM Daily Music Note, talking headlines today. It's about the Lumineers. The U.S. Open presents the Lumineers in concert to kick off the 2026 Tennis U.S. Open. Don't be confused with what's going on at Shinnecock right now. Happening in Queens, Louis Armstrong Stadium. They're doing a show Friday, August 21st. Now, tickets went on sale yesterday at Ticketmaster.com. You can get all the details on that site. And join us. That should be fun. We're going to give away some tickets throughout this week. So if you want to sign up, just head on over to WEHM.com. If you're a tennis fan, if you're not, kind of a cool, different venue, Louis Armstrong Stadium. And can't wait for the 2026 U.S. Open this year. Always a lot of fun out there. 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Even if you get like a grounds pass, you just come in and enjoy all the screens and watch everything going on. It's just a very nice vibe there at the end of the summer for the U.S. Open. And the Lumineers kicking off the U.S. Open this year. Should be fun in concert. 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Let's take a break. We'll come back next. A long set of EHM music. Tom Petty and the Heartbreakers. New Brandi Carlile, too, before we go. And some Bob Marley coming up.
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Thanks for listening to the EHM Breakfast Show with Harry on this Friday before a holiday weekend. Thanks for being a part of it. Coming up, before we head out, new music from Brandi Carlile. 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

0: I also be at the Montauk Lighthouse for a benefit show Thursday, July 23rd. That's Brandi Carlile's Life on the Run on the EHM Breakfast Show with Harry. Love what she's doing, too. That song's actually part of a National Parks Foundation PSA that she released supporting some amazing parks all over the country. And cool, she'll be at Montauk Lighthouse for a show this summer. 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Todd Rundgren, I Saw the Light and Camp in There with Mistakes. Also, you too, One Tree Hill from the Joshua Tree. Tom Petty and the Heartbreakers, Like a Diamond, Bob Marley, Mellow Mood, and E from the Eels, The Only Thing I Care About, all part of a long set of EHM music. Good morning, it's Harry, wrapping up the Friday show. Thanks for being here, I appreciate it. Finn in for Lauren today, on Nick Drake's birthday. We're going to remember him coming up on the cafe at noon. Plus, EHM Unplugged is right around the corner with Finn sitting in for Lauren this morning, featuring some John Mellencamp and Rhett Miller, some live stuff he's done over the years at the EHM studios. So that's coming up. Say hi to Finn for me. Enjoy your weekend. I'll see you back here Monday morning, nice and early at 6 for another week of the EHM Breakfast Show with Harry. Have a great Friday. Bye-bye.
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3: 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Only one band will emerge from that night and go on to play the Great South Bay Music Festival, Long Island's largest music festival. 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

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Good morning. I'm Finn, in for Lauren Stone today. If you'd like to connect, we could do so via email, finn@wehm.com. Richard Thompson is the next step on our musical journey this Friday. Welcome to the weekend.

0: 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That's the latest offering from Casey Musgraves in the New Music Bin. The album is Middle of Nowhere, Dry Spell, the song we love. Up on Cripple Creek from the band played, Richard Thompson did I Feel So Good and Don't Make Me Dream About You from Chris Isaac started the 10 o'clock hour. I'm Finn, in for Lauren Stone. A three-song set of stripped-down, laid-back music is next. It's EHM Unplugged. We'll have something live from the local archives, plus a song with a loose connection to the artist featured in today's EHM Cafe. Stay with us.
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0: All right, let's put our feet up and get laid back with EHM Unplugged. I'm Finn, in for Lauren Stone today. The song from Rhett Miller we'll play in this set was recorded live here in the EHM studios. We'll also hear from Ricky Lee Jones, but first, John Mellencamp gives us Pink.

0: Long Island's home for music lovers, 92.9 or 96.9 EHM. Ricky Lee Jones finishing EHM Unplugged today, a three-song stripped-down laid-back set. That was Youngblood. Come Around from Rhett Miller was in our set, and John Mellencamp started everything off with Pink Houses. I say there's a loose connection between that song and one of the songs featured in today's EHM Cafe, which comes up at noon. That's where we take one artist, we call him the artist du jour, and play the heck out of that artist over the course of the hour, along with some of our other favorites. Stick around for the EHM Cafe in about an hour and a half or so. World Party is next.
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his flute feathers after the struggle. 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

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How's it going? I'm Finn, in for Lauren Stone today with something in the new music bin, queued up and ready to go. 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

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Good morning, Finn, in for Lauren Stone today. If you'd like to reach out, you can find me on email, finn@wehm.com. Steve Earle is a Renaissance man. He acts, he paints, he writes, and he plays music. With a deeper cut, here's More Than I Can Do.

0: Long Island's home for music lovers, 92.9 or 96.9 EHM. I will never forget that residency at The Beacon from Tedeschi Trucks earlier this year. They were debuting their new album, Future Soul, when they gave us almost a dozen nights in a row. Future Soul is the title track from Tedeschi Trucks that we just heard. CCR on the set with Susie Q, More Than I Can Do from Steve Earle played, and Grateful Dead were at the top of the 11 o'clock hour singing Touch of Grey. 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
1: 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You might find him playing the jam band circuit. He may also be playing pop arenas. Noah Kahan has transcended genres with his most recent release, The Great Divide, and we're playing the title track now.

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For Tom and Montauk, I've got the Revivalists queued up and ready to go. They do have new music this year, however, we're going back in time for a classic. It's Wish I Knew You on EHM.

0: Long Island's home for music lovers, 92.9 and 96.9 EHM. That's Cassius Culpepper in the New Music Bin right now. Act One is the title of the debut album, Man of His Word, the song we just heard. Does this bus stop at 82nd Street? It was Bruce Springsteen before that. The Revivalist gave us Wish I Knew You. Bob Dylan in the set with Where Teardrops Fall. It was The Great Divide from Noah Kahan that we heard. Beatles gave us Blackbird, and Blue from the Jayhawks is how we started the long set of EHM music. At noon, we'll dive into the EHM Cafe. Our artist of the day today is Nick Drake. It would have been his birthday. Joni Mitchell and Bright Eyes take us to noon next.
1: 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Only one band will emerge from that night and go on to play the Great South Bay Music Festival, Long Island's largest music festival. 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
10: 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They move a lot of cars. Then the guy says he's heard Buzz is a stickler for honesty. 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
1: Good morning, I'm Ed Donahue with an AP News Minute. There will be no talks today in Switzerland between the U.S. and Iran because of fighting in Lebanon between Israel and Iran-backed Hezbollah. The two sides later agreed to a ceasefire. In Tehran, Mahdi Ashghari says we don't have a good experience with negotiating with America. We know that they will break their promise this time too. This morning I heard President Trump tweeted and said, I'll bomb Iran again if what I want isn't done. Iranian officials did not travel as planned to Switzerland, insisting the fighting in Lebanon must stop before the talks can take place. The interim deal has halted hostilities in Iran and the Gulf and reopened the Strait of Hormuz after Iranian attacks and threats all but stopped the flow of oil and natural gas through that waterway. More information at apnews.com. I'm Ed Donahue.
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2: EHM weather at this hour, looking not too shabby. Bit of sun, bit of clouds. Things should clear overnight tonight, making for a very nice weekend with sunny skies and highs in the mid-70s to low 80s. The EHM Cafe is next. Stay with us.
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2: All right, the table is set. It's time for the EHM Cafe. I'm Finn, in for Lauren Stone, featuring the music of Nick Drake today in the cafe. It would have been Nick Drake's birthday. He passed over 50 years ago at the age of just 26. He was signed professionally while a student at Cambridge, and he not only pioneered some things in music, but he influenced many musicians since. Nick Drake is on now for Dale in Sag Harbor with Time Has Told Me.

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1: All right, the table is set. It's time for the EHM Cafe. I'm Finn, in for Lauren Stone, featuring the music of Nick Drake today in the cafe. It would have been Nick Drake's birthday. He passed over 50 years ago at the age of just 26. He was signed professionally while a student at Cambridge, and he not only pioneered some things in music, but he influenced many musicians since. Nick Drake is on now for Dale in Sag Harbor with Time Has Told Me.
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1: 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The album, by the way, is called Philadelphia's Been Good to Me. Someday from Concrete Blonde played, and Nick Drake was at the top of the 12 o'clock hour singing Time Has Told Me. Nick Drake is our artist of the day today. It would have been his birthday had he not passed at the age of 26. More from our artist du jour coming next.

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This is the EHM Cafe. I'm Finn, in for Lauren Stone. No messy cleanup here, just an artist du jour known as Nick Drake.

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92.9 and 96.9 EHM, The Cafe continues with more unique stylings from Nick Drake. Just three albums to the man's name, but a legend in every sense of the word. For Paul in Patchogue, here's Northern Sky.

0: 92.9 and 96.9 EHM. We're featuring the music of Nick Drake today in the EHM Cafe. I'm Finn, in for Lauren Stone, with a track for Rhonda in Bellport.
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Hello, this Friday from the Jesus of Cool record as we count down to the weekend on Long Island with 92.9 and 96.9 EHM. Chris Mosier welcoming you to the home stretch. We appreciate you hanging out today. We've got new music on the way from both Goose and Michael Stipe of REM, a new solo track from Michael, which is out lately. Marvin Gaye and Junior Walker and the All-Stars will take care of the Soul Patrol, both songs from kind of the mid to late 60s today. So that particular sound, which we love very much, coming your way on the Soul Patrol at about 3:20 or so. John Fogerty now. Happy Friday from EHM. I feel better now.

0: Michael Stipe along with Andrew Watt. The song is I Played the Fool from the HBO TV show soundtrack The Rooster there and the EHM New Music Bin from 92.9 and 96.9 EHM. Jimmy Cliff back in there and John Fogerty as well with Blue Boy. Chris Mosier here. Congratulations to those of you who have off work today, an actual federal holiday for Juneteenth today. Being a native of the state of Texas, I know a lot about Juneteenth. It's basically the occasion upon which the freed African slaves in Texas learned they were free a full 2.5 years after the Emancipation Proclamation in 1863. So the arrival of that news in Texas became a source of celebration, which has later over time turned into a federal holiday, which we observe today. So congrats to you if you are off work for that occasion today. We got our Soul Patrol coming your way in just a moment as we continue our ongoing celebration of old school funk, soul, and R&B. Sounds of the 60s today, Marvin Gaye and Junior Walker and the All-Stars on the Soul Patrol, which is next.
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0: We start with Marvin Gaye from 1969. The sounds of the 60s throughout our Soul Patrol for this afternoon from 92.9 and 96.9 EHM.

Junior Walker and the All-Stars and the Soul Patrol from 65, Shotgun from Junior Walker and Marvin Gaye's That's the Way Love Is from 69 back there. The sounds of the 60s on the Soul Patrol, sound and sweet. On this Friday afternoon as we count down to the weekend with 92.9 and 96.9 EHM, we'll do the Soul Patrol again for you on Monday afternoon every weekday about 3:20. Couple of tunes from the world of old school funk, soul, and R&B for you from EHM. Goose are live tonight and tomorrow night at Madison Square Garden. Congrats if you're hitting one of those shows or maybe both. It's EHM. Good to be. It's a new Goose.

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0: Just celebrated Paul McCartney's birthday yesterday. I presume it's a birthday weekend for Sir Paul. Days We Left Behind is from Paul's new record, The Boys of Dungeon Lane, which just came out last month. Brand new Paul McCartney there from EHM. Paul Simon, who's about to swing through Forest Hill Stadium in just a few days, 8th and 9th of July. We heard the song Loves Me Like a Rock back in there and some Wallflowers too. Chris Mosier here. Appreciate the hang very much. The battle for the Great South Bay continues at WEHM.com, but not for a whole lot longer. The 16 semifinalists all posted with music up there for you to check out, judge, and vote upon. Your deadline to get that done is this Sunday at 5 p.m. From there, we pick five finalists who get the most votes to go and compete in the live battle for the Great South Bay at the Suffolk in downtown Riverhead. That happens on Thursday of next week, Thursday the 25th of June. And one winner from that proceeds to a set at the Great South Bay Music Festival and a recording session, too, that'll produce two professionally mixed songs at Dream Recording Studios in Belmore. So a pretty cool deal going on right now. And again, I think of the semifinals opportunity as a great discovery opportunity for all of us to find some new bands that we dig around here. 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You've got till Sunday at 5. Springsteen on the way next. Weezer, Johnny Blue Skies, Coldplay, Monrovia, all part of the 4 o'clock hour today from EHM.
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1: I'm Ed Donahue with an AP News Minute. 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
2: Italian Foreign Minister Antonio Tajani was supposed to visit the United States this weekend, but he has abruptly canceled his trip after President Donald Trump claimed that Italian Premier Giorgia Meloni begged for a photo with him during the G7 summit and that he agreed because he felt sorry for her.
3: Le dichiarazioni di Donald Trump sono
2: Meloni calls Trump's claim completely fabricated and said on video, "Italy and I do not beg." She said, "I don't know why the President of the United States behaves this way toward his own allies. After all, this isn't the first time this has happened." Tajani called Trump's claim serious and offensive toward Meloni and all of Italy. I'm Donna Water.
1: Emergency services have responded to a train collision north of London. Photos on social media show victims with head bandages and two damaged trains still on the tracks. I'm Ed Donahue.
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4: 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Weekend weather looking pretty good. 60 for an overnight low tonight. It'll be a little hot tomorrow. 80 in the afternoon for Saturday. Back down to 77 on Sunday. It looks like rain coming on Monday. EHM Sports, Yankees are starting 3 at Cincinnati tonight at 7:05, and the Mets will continue 3 at Philadelphia tomorrow night at 6:15.
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0: Johnny Blue Skies and the Dark Clouds there. The song is Situation from their record, Mutiny After Midnight. Of course, the brain power of Sturgill Simpson behind that project. The song Situation there. Birds and Weezer back in that set, too. And Chris Mosier, we appreciate the hang very, very much. Over the course of the weekend, do click your way over to WEHM.com for the usual collection of terrific opportunities to win free live music tickets. Right now, we have a chance for you to pick up tickets for the Strokes, who are playing at Flushing Meadow Corona Park in Queens on October the 2nd this fall. The Strokes live in Queens. Your chance to hit it for free is up right now and will be this weekend at WEHM.com. Do take advantage. Lemonheads, Coldplay, and Elton John all coming up. Hang on.
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Elton John's Border Song as the countdown to the weekend continues here with Monrovia, who will be live alongside Camp at Forest Hill Stadium in just a few weeks on the 23rd of July with EHM.

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We call it EHM Off the Record, of course. And today, we are marking the 78th birthday, would have been the 78th birthday, of Nick Drake today. We've pulled off the shelf our copy of his second studio record, Brighter Later, came out in 1971. The song is One of These Things First. It's Nick Drake, EHM Off the Record from EHM. Thank you.

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11: 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It's-

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1: I'm Ed Donahue with an AP News Minute. Markets are closed because of the Juneteenth holiday. At Joint Base Andrews, President Trump showed off what will be the new Air Force One and noted the deal signed with Iran.
2: Our country's doing so well. Those ships are flowing out of the Hormuz Strait like nobody's ever seen before, actually. There were a lot of them, about 700 of them, and they're pouring out. The oil is all over the place. You're going to see oil drop so low. I hope the companies are happy about it.
1: Sources tell the AP Israel and Iran-backed Hezbollah agreed to halt the heavy fighting in southern Lebanon that had threatened to unravel the interim peace agreement between the U.S. and Iran. The agreement has already reopened the Strait of Hormuz, which Iran effectively closed. The deal would also relaunch talks on Iran's nuclear program. That is the core issue over which Israel and the U.S. began the war back in February. More information at APNews.com. I'm Ed Donahue.
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3: 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Overnight low tonight of about 60. Warm Saturday coming up, high of about 80. 77 on Sunday, and looks like rain starting on Monday, but hopefully we'll miss the weekend pretty much. 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Yankees are starting three at Cincinnati tonight at 7:05, and the Mets will continue three at Philadelphia tomorrow night, 6:15.
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3: 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Chris Mosier here. Allow me to be the first to welcome you to the weekend. We've got great stuff on the way this hour from Dave Edmonds and Dave Matthews and Feist and the Black Keys and tons more. 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

0: 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Bruce Hornsby will be alongside the likes of Government Mule and Sublime and also My Morning Jacket at this year's Great South Bay Music Festival. It is going to be a hoot, and the new one from Bruce is called Indigo Park there from 92.9 and 96.9 EHM. Chris Mosier this Friday afternoon. Welcome to the weekend. A daily music note for today has to do with Radiohead and a new review from Consequence of Sound of the new Radiohead Kid Amnesia motion picture House. The reviewer calling it a bridge between generations. The band's immersive exhibit is great for older Radiohead fans and even better for newer ones. Paolo Ragusa writes, 26 years ago, Radiohead threw themselves into the unknown with Kid A, a now seminal document of turn of the millennium anxiety and the isolating quality of digital stimuli. Amnesiac, recorded at the same time and released a year later, then expanded its predecessor's ideas with even more tension. And this physical version of the film and exhibit, which premiered at the Coachella Festival of 2026 after launching virtually online only all the way back in 2021, serves for longtime Radiohead fans as a terrific reminder of the original work's potent powers. But for younger fans who weren't alive during Kid A's release, or were very, very young at least, it's even more remarkable. The Radiohead Kid Amnesia Motion Picture House is on display now in Brooklyn at the Agar Fish Building. That will continue through the 12th of July. So definitely get by and check it out while you have a chance. And that's your daily music note from 92.9 and 96.9 EHM. Speaking of terrific live experiences, we hope you managed to catch Dave Matthews Band the other night at Forest Hill Stadium. If not, another chance is coming up in July to hit them at Northwell at Jones Beach Theater. We'll do some DMB next for you. Hang on.
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The band Love There from 67, Alone Again, Or, and the Black Keys as a long set continues. Headlong into the weekend on Long Island with EHM.

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1: Here's my final serenade. 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

0: Mumford & Sons, along with Chris Stapleton there from the Mumford Record Prize Fighter. The song is Here There from 92.9 and 96.9 EHM. And Depeche Mode back there, too, with a Policy of Truth. And we heard some Black Keys, too, a track from there. A new record, Peaches, You Got to Lose. Chris Mosier here. That song from the Black Keys, one of the old-school blues standards that they have covered on that new record. And speaking of the blues, we will roll into the Blues Fix at 6 in just a few minutes here at the top of the hour. Our daily evening celebration of the blues features old-school Robert Johnson and newer school, I'm talking 1999, which, of course, kids, was 27 years ago, Eric Clapton on the Blues Fix at 6. It's coming up top of the hour from EHM.
1: 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Only one man will emerge from that night and go on to play the Great South Bay Music Festival, Long Island's largest music festival. 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
1: I'm Ben Thomas with the VP News Minute. U.S. financial markets were closed today for the Juneteenth holiday. For the week, the Dow was up 0.7%, the S&P 0.9%, and the Nasdaq 2.4%. And Haya Panjwani on an initiative to help single mothers.
2: One of the few Black-owned banks in the United States is introducing a debit card aimed at helping single mothers who live in government-subsidized housing escape poverty. The Bank King Card debit card will be offered in honor of Juneteenth by Redemption Bank, which will make a donation from every account open to nonprofits that will steer the funding to needy families. Redemption Holding Company Chair and Chief Executive Ashley Bell says the program opens America's vaults of opportunity that have been closed to too many for too long. A report from this year by the Urban Institute and the Jeremiah Program says households led by single mothers experience widespread economic and caregiving hardship. I'm Haya Panjwani.
1: And I'm Ben Thomas.
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3: EHM weather, courtesy of Buzz 2 Chevy Cadillac. Together, let's drive. County Road 39A in Southampton. 60 for an overnight low tonight. Nice weekend. A little warm, 80 for Saturday and 77 on Sunday. Looking like some rain arriving on Monday. EHM Sports, Yankees start 3 at Cincinnati tonight at 7:05. And the Mets will continue 3 at Philadelphia tomorrow night, 6:15.
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3: 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It starts in the old school with Robert Johnson, I Believe I'll Dust My Broom. It's EHM.

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0: Progressive Radio for Long Island, 92.9 and 96.9 EHM. There are the Revivalists. They are going to be live at Madison Square Garden on August the 9th. New record will be out just before that on the 24th of July called Get It Honest, and that's the first song we've gotten from that new Revs record. The song is Heart Stop from the Revivalists and the EHM New Music Bin. I think of Eric Clapton's 99 material as being kind of latter-day Eric Clapton, but that was 27 years ago. That served as the newer song on the Blues Fix at 6 tonight, Have You Ever Loved a Woman, from Slowhand, and from way back in the old school, back to the beginning, really, of American blues, Robert Johnson's I Believe I'll Dust My Broom Back in There. The blues of all eras in celebration and exploration every weekday evening at 6 on the Blues Fix at 6 with 92.9 and 96.9 EHM. Sarah McLachlan and Van Morrison after the break. Hang on.
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Classic Who, and a new one from Father John Misty as the long set continues as we roll into the weekend here. The song is The Old Law. It's new Father John Misty from EHM.

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0: Progressive Radio for Long Island, 92.9 and 96.9 EHM. He did not explain why exactly, but he didn't really have to because, hey, he's Keith Richards. Keith has announced that the Stones will not actually tour in 2026 behind the new album Foreign Tongues, which is out on the 10th of July, from which we heard that song In the Stars, terrific new Stones material. Hoping they will tour next year, Keith did not elaborate, unfortunately. NXS back in there from Kick, Father John Misty, his new one called The Old Law back there too. And Chris Mosier here. Great to have you with us this weekend. We have another long set ready to go next. Paul Simon, who's about to swing through Forest Hill Stadium in just a few weeks for a couple of nights in early July. We'll do one of his next. Calexico and Iron and Wine on the way. REM, Bob Dylan, lots of great stuff. It's Friday night on Long Island with EHM.
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2: 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Up for grabs live at Flushing Meadows, Corona Park in Queens. 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

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He said, stick by me and I'll be your guide in hand. But don't ask me what I think of you. 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

0: Progressive Radio for Long Island, 92.9 and 96.9 EHM. Hiss Golden Messenger's in the middle of it from the new record, I'm People, from Hiss Golden Messenger. One of my faves from the Peter Green era from Fleetwood Mac, Oh Well, back in there. And we heard Calexico with Iron and Wine back in there as well. Chris Mosier here. We appreciate the hang very much. If you get bored this weekend, head over to WEHM.com, where we always have freebies going on for free stuff. Right now, we have a chance for you to hit the Strokes at Flushing Meadow Corona Park in Queens. That show happening on Friday, October 2nd this fall. The Strokes live. 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

0: Miss Kacey Musgraves coming through for three shows at two different venues, Madison Square Garden and the Barclays Center. Coming up in the late summertime, the song is Dry Spell. New one from Kacey Musgraves there from EHM. Chris Mosier clearing out, getting my weekend started. We hope yours is off to a great start. I'll catch you again on Monday at 3. We've got Bob Dylan on the way next to kick off an hour-long set. It will feature new music from Us Three and Death Cab for Cutie. Do hang on.
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was a little too much for us. And they drove that car as far as they could, abandoned it out west, and split up on a dock Saturday night, both agreeing it

too busy or too stoned. And everything that she ever planned just had to be postponed. He thought they were successful.